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1: 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God is good all the time. 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
1: 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So, tuned all the way, Mzee Daudi. 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How are you doing? 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Yeah, today's word is timely and encouraging. 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
1: 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BHB, hello.
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4: Do justice for your country. Kama kuna goons wanaingizwa huko, ita IGC, mwita even DCI, call the entire infrastructure security. Useme that by election must continue.
5: Looking at the pictures that have come out of Kisumu, indeed in Nyahururu, can be proud of such a country that you have people just brandishing weapons and walking and marching in the streets to go and attack a congregation in church. I mean, this is the lowest I think we have sunk.
6: DCP ajizolea kiti cha ubunge wa Ilkalau kaunti ya Nyandarua. 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
7: Abdi Fatah Hussein Abdallah from FPK, he has scored 19 votes. 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
6: Sammy Ngotho ameeleza furaha yake baada ya kushinda kiti hicho cha ubunge, akimshukuru Mwenyezi Mungu kwa kumjalia kushinda uchaguzi huo mdogo.
8: Very excited. We announced as the new member of National Assembly representing Ilkalau constituency. This is the second member of parliament for Ilkalau. Ilkalau was first constituted in 2013, the new constituency, and it was led by the late Honorable Kiaraho, who has served for 3 terms. So I'm the second member of parliament for this great constituency. First, I wish to thank God for this moment, because without him I wouldn't be standing here.
6: Namwongera kwa mshindi Sammy Ngotho wa chama hicho cha DCP. 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
9: When we speak about it, they come for the things that my late father left for me. This is the reason Sifuna is in trouble, in case anybody is wondering. Speaker, the beauty with life is that for as long as you are alive, whatever it is that is taken can be gotten back. So we will continue to speak truth to power. The police are so shameless. I would rather you even send police in plain clothes to throw stones. But these days they come in uniform. They ride along with the goons. They throw stones themselves. And then you say you have a country because you have built a stadium and named it after Raila. We will say no, bwana. This is not the country we want to live in.
6: Na wakati huo, Sifuna amempongeza mrithi wake akisema ni imani Okech atatekeleza majukumu yake ipasavyo katika kuratibu shughuli za upande wa wachache katika bunge la seneti.
9: It is Jesus who said, when somebody takes your coat, give them even the shirt. I want them to come for my shirt. I am prepared, honorable speaker. I take this opportunity to very humbly thank the leadership and the members of the minority side, even the majority side, for the cooperation that they've shown me in the time that I have been deputy whip. I congratulate my young brother, the honorable senator from Migori, for his new role. You remember, Senator Eddie, how many times I have called you as your whip so that you give us quora. I am happy that that is now going to be your job.
6: Ni mtuki asichana na hayo, tusonge mbele ambapo senator wa Nairobi Samani kaunti ya Nyeri imetajwa kuripoti idadi ya juu ya visa vya ugonjwa wa saratani nchini. 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
10: Every decision we make within the healthcare sector affects the patient. So the decision must be made right, must be evidence-based, and it must be done timely. So NCI has an opportunity to lead the whole players and stakeholders within this space and ecosystem. The numbers we are hearing are numbers that is not acceptable in our country. You know, 80 people dying every day. We must reconfigure how we deal with cancer.
6: Rais William Ruto ameziagiza wizara, idara na mashirika ya serikali kutoa taarifa zitakazosaidia kuandaliwa kwa ripoti ya kwanza ya hali ya uwazi serikalini. 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
11: Government does not demand public trust. We must earn it. It is with that conviction that we gather here today to commission the preparation for Kenya's inaugural State of Openness report. Government does not become weaker by confronting the truth about themselves. They become stronger. Institutions do not earn public trust by demanding it. They earn it by serving the people honestly, fairly, and openly.
6: Amesema pia mfumo kama malipo ya kidigitali serikalini na ununuzi wa kielektroniki imeanzishwa ili kupunguza mianya ufisadi na kuimarisha uwajibikaji katika matumizi ya rasilimali za umma. 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
1: 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News.
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12: Education is the most powerful weapon which one can use to change the world. But for a child with a disability, that weapon is only as sharp as the assistive technology we place in their hands. Every assistive device that leaves KISE today carries with it the promise of inclusion, the promise of dignity, and hope for those learners who will be beneficiaries.
1: Habari za kimataifa.
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1: Nikirudi ni story time, but instead of story of today, najua kule mtandaoni leo ukienda kwa Douglas Omariba on my social media pages, leo ni siku ya Mapenzi Friday. So there is something that I want to mention on Mapenzi Friday, and I want to mention this to the young people. 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
4: Violence was the order of the day. For avoidance of doubt, the violence was perpetrated entirely by the state. It is with profound sorrow that I must inform the people of Kenya that this violence claimed a life. James Muigai of Vihute Village, Kiabaga Ward, was shot and killed by the policemen sent by William Ruto. 20 people are in hospital with gunshot wounds and head injuries after being attacked with truncheons by the killer police squad sent by William Ruto.
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5: In terms of monitoring, let me first indicate that the commission has been monitoring. Even as of this minute, we have a team on the ground and they are monitoring and documenting what is happening or their observations, and that would also inform some of the interventions that the commission would be looking into. So it's a process that is continuous for the commission. The commission is known for documenting violations around elections, and that it has done consistently quite a number of general elections, including the most recent.
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